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0: Attends les gars.

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I'm going to go to the house. I'm going to go to the house. I'm going to go to the house. I'm going to go to the house. I'm going to go to the house. I'm going to go to the house. I'm going to go to the house. I'm going to go to the house. I'm going to go to the house. I'm going to go to the house. I'm going to go to the house. I'm going to go to the house. I'm going to go to the house. I'm going to go to the house. I'm going to go to the house. I'm going to go to the house. I'm going to go to the house. I'm going to go to the house. I'm going to go to the house. I'm going to go to the house. I'm going to go to the house. I'm going to go to the house. I'm going to go to the house. I'm going to go to the house. I'm going to go to the house. I'm going to go to the house. I'm going to go to the house. I'm going to go to the house. I'm going to go to the house. I'm going to go to the house. I'm going to go to the house. I'm going to go to the house. I'm going to go to the house. I'm going to go to the house. I'm going to go to the house. I'm going to go to the

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Oh, wait. 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

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Dekuya Ravi, Tex HK, Swagman, Dede Rich, Matizan et Manika, Black Tuck, Tientri, Asta 14K, Kaji Apple, I see you, my nigga, you know what I'm saying?

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Love me now, no be later. Madonna Dayo, Kushi, Makuna Echo, Agbaja no be Camelio.

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2: Look at me, wanna have a villain now.